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13: Let's make it happen. It is showtime. Hello. We're at the top, rolling into the weekend. How you doing? It is Wednesday, August 12th. I'm McKay. Clouds and sun today. Little fog this morning. A heavy thunderstorm possible again. Could be problematic to trees around you. High 81. In sports, the Cubs keep rolling with the long ball. The White Sox cough one up late, and the Bears get some bad injury news as the NFL preseason gets ready to kick off. In the news, tornadoes touch down across the Chicago area. An Illinois building gets a new name, honoring a former governor. An Aurora man charged in a deadly hit and run, plus an upset in Wisconsin politics, and a major Medicaid policy change. Oh, here we go. Just as I qualify. From Hollywood, Matthew McConaughey gets his own theater. Brad Pitt gets personal. Rare Nintendo games worth a fortune. George Lucas opens a restaurant, and Tiffany Haddish has more DUI trouble. Hollywood at 8:50. It is hump day, and what a way to roll into the weekend, knowing you got all three keywords texted back. And you're going to do that today. And you're closer to scoring your three-day pass to Riot Fest in September. The keywords drop daily at 8 a.m., noon, and 5 p.m. So coming up, you got your marching orders. Kids are heading back to class. And Chef Vito Greaseball, how you doing? Raiding the school for lunch ingredients. What could possibly go wrong? Boom, diddy, boom. How you doing? But first, let's doobie-doo our way to a cup of joe, maybe an English muffin with peanut butter and banana. Thank you very much. And spread some certified alternative classics your way. We'll do that next.
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0: I don't know where you came up with this character, producer Scott, but I'm rolling with it because put a lot of work into it. Better be good. Back to school means back to packing lunches, and unfortunately, Chef Vito Greaseball is back in the kitchen. We'll find out what he's going to do for the school kids with those ingredients coming up. Good morning. It is Wednesday. It is August 12th. My birthday's coming up, you know. August 16th, Sunday. Yeah. You can celebrate it with me on Monday. I'll tell you how in a bit. Clouds and sun today. A little teeny fog this morning. Heavy thunderstorm possible, bringing rain and downpours and flooding and all that stuff. High of 81.
1: Part of a dump.
0: Oh, no. And a high of 81.
2: Well, hello there, my little sloppy joes. It's-a me, Chef Vito Greaseball. And on the next episode of Cooking Chaos, it's a special back-to-school edition. We're talking masterpieces that'll have your little tater tot opening that lunchbox and saying, what the heck is this? First up, it's my famous locker room lasagna. We take some cold noodles, sweep the cafeteria floor for seasoning, then mush it all together with a pair of sweaty gym shorts, and boom, bitty, boom, you got yourself an entree, baby! Next, I'll be showing off my back-to-school bologna and pizza roll smoothies, along with my signature homework hoagies, filled with actual homework, plus a special brand-new dish I like to call Backpack Surprise. But we can't talk school lunches without talking dessert. That's why we got what I like to call teacher's taffy. We just grab a bit of used chewing gum from the bottom of the nearest classroom desk, okay. Then mix in some crushed erasers and pencil shavings, and boom, bitty, boom, you got a tasty treat. So grab a probiotic, avoid the school nurse, and join me, Chef Vito Greaseball, for a special back-to-school edition of Cooking Chaos. Yay. 'Cause if it comes from the classroom, it's a boom, bitty, boom.
0: All right, that is Vito. And by the way, I notice Ron Onesti at the Arcata Theater. If Ron were to do a character version of himself, almost a caricature version of himself, he would sound like that. There's a little bit of Ron Onesti in that guy. It's the only reason I keep the segment, because Ron's a good dude. And that Arcata Theater and the Des Plaines Theater doing so well, bringing in bands, even a little bit of our generation here on the Certified Alternative Classic, you know what I mean. But a shout out to Ron, because that's every time I think Italian, I think of Ron. He's got the Italian Fest. That guy works harder than anyone I know. We are back with R.E.M., Red Hot Chili Peppers. Oh, and we've got some news, and you got to figure out what's going on in sport. No, you know what? I got that all taken care of you, for you, rather. So here's what's coming up. Tornado cleanup and a big upset in Wisconsin's governor race in the news. The Cubs win their 7th in 8, and the Sox blow a late lead. Bears lose a key defender, too. Sports coming up, too.
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So I said I was going to give you details. So Sunday's my birthday. I'm turning 65. I know. I'm old. I don't feel it, though. But I'm going to be hosting a Crosstown Classic at Hooters. Yep. World-famous Hooter Girls are going to be there. Crave-worthy wings. We got cold drinks, beer, wall-to-wall TVs, and a room full of fans living and dying with every single pitch. That's the beauty of it all. Get to watch it with someone that's interested. I'll be doing baseball trivia. I got river prizes, a chance to win the jersey of your favorite player. Any team, any player. Yeah, you could win that. Hooters in Aurora, 6 to 8, Monday. Let's celebrate.

0: 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Oh, we're back on the air? Oh.
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0: 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Clouds and sun today. A little bit of fog out there this morning. A heavy thunderstorm is possible again with flooding downpours. You never know. High of 81. Well, speaking of those storms, cleanup is underway after at least three tornadoes touched down across the Chicago area yesterday. The National Weather Service confirmed one in southern Cook County and two in Will County. Downed trees, poles, power lines reported. Thousands of customers were left without electricity. A political upset in Wisconsin where David Crowley has narrowly defeated Democratic Socialist Francesca Hong in the Democratic primary for governor. Crowley will face Republican Tom Tiffany in November. In Minnesota, Senator Amy Klobuchar won the Democratic primary for governor. And nothing says romance quite like, hey, can you spot me $50? Biggest financial dating icks include asking to borrow money, lying about debt or income, dodging your share of the bill, spending way too much to impress someone, and constantly talking about money on early dates. Not good. Basically, bring your wallet, tell the truth, pay your share, and save the credit score discussion for, I don't know, date six? Dating has become a sport, hasn't it? Cubs stayed hot with an 8-6 win over the Nationals in Washington. Pete Crow Armstrong, Alex Bregman, and Seiya Suzuki all went deep as the Cubs won the seventh time in eight games. Game two of the series tonight. Sox couldn't hold a three-run lead against Cincinnati, falling 5-4 in extra. And the Sox have now dropped 5-7. They'll try again tonight. Bears going to be out without defensive back Kobe Bryant for a significant part of the season. He's expected to miss 4 to 6 months following knee surgery. Ouch. And week one of the NFL preseason officially kicks off tomorrow. Six games on tap. The Bears host Cleveland Saturday. The Chiefs take on the Rams later that day. And there's your sports. Coming up, a very gross aviation term. Popeyes, originally power source. Original power source in video games that actually make you better at your job. They do. We got your daily dose of five random facts after a trio of certified alternative classics next.
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Much like yesterday, we have a storm on tap. It could be severe. A little fog this morning. Thunderstorm possible. And a high getting up to 81.

0: Fact one, the remains of birds following collision with an aircraft, they call it snarge. The origin of the term appears to be military. It's military aviation slang and a combination of the words snot and garbage. So the remains of a bird, a collision, it's snarge. Nice. Charles Dickens once used the word literally like a YouTube commenter, where it means the opposite of literally. In the novel Nicholas Nickleby in 1839, he wrote, "His looks were very haggard, and his limbs and body literally worn to the bone." Dickens, you. Surgeons who play video games at least 3 hours a week perform 27% faster and make 37% fewer errors. Go play, surgeons. Male coin spiders bite off their own genitalia after sex. Oh boy, can you imagine doing that? Hello. Because it makes them a better fighter who'll do a better job protecting the female spider they mated with and their future baby spiders. Boy, they go all out. So, you know, Popeye. I say Popeye. People go Popeye. It's Popeye, not Popeye. Whatever. Didn't always get his strength from spinach. Yeah, in the early comic strips, he got his power from rubbing a magic hen.
1: By rubbing the head of a chicken. Yeah, before spinach, that's how Popeye got his strength.
0: Popeye.
1: By rubbing the head of a mythical chicken named Baroness A.S.
0: Baroness what? A.S.? I don't know. But that is a true fact right there. And there's your five random facts. Those were all over the place. That's why they're random. Hey, you know you're getting older when you wake up injured and you didn't actually do anything. Does that happen? I wake up sore in the morning. One guy's painfully accurate take on aging for all of us is coming up. And so is Sublime.
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I wish

0: Remember when you had to actually hurt yourself to be sore? Now you sleep wrong, you sneeze too hard, or you get out of a chair and there goes your afternoon. This next guy gets it. 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And this rain hitting hard, a clogged main drain can go from a slow sink to a major mess pretty quickly. Right now, T.R. Miller will clear your main drain for just $83, and it's free. 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And now we're going to get more rain in the forecast today. Well, supposedly, a little foggy this morning, heavy thunderstorm, downpours, just lightning, you got it all. And a high of 81. All right, so let's bring up the music here and find out what aging is all about from one man.
1: Part of adulthood that I am really not adapting well to is just being sore all the time, you know, and it's never from anything impressive. Like, that's the most frustrating part for me. I'm just waking up in the morning sore, or like hurting my lower back sitting in a chair the wrong way. Like, my shoulder has been bothering me for I don't even know how long, and I genuinely could not tell you what happened. Like, I went to get an injection, like the same one that athletes get so they can play in the Super Bowl, but I got mine just so I can exist on a day-to-day with a little bit less pain. I also started doing the thing where, like, every normal movement comes with a sound effect. Like, you bend over to pick something up and you do that. You know, I'm at the point where if I sneeze too aggressively, there's a legitimate chance I'm going to need the rest of the afternoon to recover.
0: Well, you could sneeze and snap out your back. Yeah, getting old is no fun. I know you're not quite there yet, but every day, I will tell you this, as I celebrate my 65th birthday on Sunday, it gets a little worse. But the weird part is you learn to live with it and you just put up with it. I'm not getting help anymore. I'm not spending money on that. I'm old. Illinois honors former Governor Jim Edgar, and President Trump explains a surprise Air Force One switch next in our news. Three Cubs go deep in D.C. The White Sox stumble in extras and a bear defensive. Back is facing a long recovery. We got your sports as well and a little holiday, a break from this talk. Green Day is next.
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Again, 54% of middle children say they were the first sibling to do this. Got a chance to get your answer up on our Facebook page. Very slightly, though, we got some headlines and then going to give you the answer. Clouds and sun today with a little fog this morning. A heavy thunderstorm possible again and a high of 81. Well, the Illinois, which agency is it? The Illinois State Armory, rather, has officially been renamed the Governor Jim Edgar Executive Office Building. The former Republican governor died last year at 79 following renovation.

0: Renovations, the Springfield building will house more than 870 employees from several state agencies. Well, President Trump says the Secret Service and military were behind last month's unexpected decision to move him from Air Force One to another military aircraft following the NATO summit in Turkey. Trump says he simply followed their instructions. But he did say that the plane he was on was probably more dangerous than the one that was flying with everyone else on it. So we got that going for you, which is nice. So on this Middle Child Day, 54% of middle children say they were the first sibling to do this. What is it? Here's what you had to say on Facebook. Jeremy said, do whatever they wanted, not get in trouble for missing curfew. But Kim got it right. Yeah, middle children. You know what they do first? They get the hell out of the house. That's right, Kim. You got it right. They move out. So true. I'm out of here, man. 54% of them say they did it first, so it can't be wrong. Sports time. Three home runs helped the Cubs take down Washington 8-6 in the series opener. Good for them. That's 7 wins in the last 8, with the series continuing tonight. White Sox had a 3-run lead disappear in an eventual 5-4 extra inning loss to Cincy. Sox now lost 5 of their last 7. They face the Reds again tonight. The Bears have taken an injury hit before the season even begins. Defensive back Cody Bryant expected to be sidelined for 4 to 6 months after undergoing knee surgery. And preseason football that gets underway tomorrow. 6 games around the NFL. We got 2 locally, kind of. Bears get their first action Saturday at home against the Browns, while Kansas City hosts the Rams. That's a look at your sports coming up. A word pilots probably wish didn't exist. Dickens talked like the internet before there was an internet. And surgeons may have a good excuse to keep gaming. We got your 5 random facts and certified alternative classics like Alanis Morissette and Echo and the Bunnymen coming up.
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How dare he? Charles Dickens abused a word. We still abuse it today, by the way. A bizarre spider sacrifice and the strange stuff left behind after a bird strike. Disgusting. Yeah, we're talking a bird strike in a plane. We're talking five random facts, which are coming up next. But first, let's get your forecast checked in. And it is brought to you by Cruz Investments and Wealth Management. Do you have a plan for after you retire? If not, jump into the Cruising into Retirement plan. Ray Cruz for financial planning. Yeah, a lot of River listeners are going to raycruz.com. That's Ray with an E, Cruz with a Z, raycruz.com. You got to get ready for retirement, and it is never too early to start. The earlier, the better. Clouds and sun today, a little fog this morning. Heavy thunderstorm possible again, and a high getting up to 81.

0: random fact number one. Surgeons who play video games at least 3 hours a week, they perform 27% faster and make 37% fewer errors. I want that surgeon. You know Popeye? He didn't always get his strength from spinach. In the early comic strips, he got his power from rubbing a magic hen. And then he became strong to get Bluto. Male coin spiders bite off their own genitalia after sex. I'm glad I'm not a spider because it makes them a better fighter. Will do a better job protecting the female spider they mated with and their future baby spiders. Bite it off, no more looking for the you-know-what. Just want to take care of the fam. Maybe it's not a bad idea. Charles Dickens once used the word literally like a YouTube commentator, where it means the opposite of literally. In the novel Nicholas Nickleby in 1839, he wrote the quote, "His looks were very haggard and his limbs and body literally worn to the bone." Charles Dickens. The remains of birds following a collision with an aircraft, they call it snarge. Why? Because the origin of that term appears to be military aviation slang and a combination of the words snot and garbage. So that's what a bird going through an aircraft is called. Snarge. Snot and garbage. Enjoy your breakfast, and when we come back, it's Middle Child Day. And before we spend time talking about why being stuck in the middle sucks, science says middle kids actually have a couple of things they do better than everybody else. So we got some good and bad on being the middle child, and we got some REM up next.
1: Not everything worth doing needs a big plan. Sometimes it's right down the street. You just didn't know about it. That's where we come in. The Rivers Community Calendar. What to do, where to go, what's happening near you. 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
2: 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Ladies and gentlemen, here they are, Jimmy Eat World.

0: I will say this. I am a middle child of five. I have a younger brother, David, and Laura, my younger sister, Lynn and Stephen, my olders. They're elders, I should say. But it's middle child day, and before we spend time talking about why being stuck in the middle sucks, science says that we could be the best behaved people in the family. We'll give you your moment before we start making fun of you, middle children. 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A clogged main drain, especially now, can go from a slow sink to a major mess fast with all the flooding out there. Right now, T.R. 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And yes, we're expecting more rain, clouds and sun, a mix. A little fog this morning, heavy thunderstorm possible, damaging winds, downpours, and a high of 81. So let's talk about those middle children, shall we? Yeah, I think we should. Middle children today, you finally get some attention, and believe it or not, a massive study says you may actually be the best behaved people in the family. Yep, that's what it says. Scored highest for honesty, humility, agreeableness compared with their siblings. Yeah, my older brother, forget it. His way or the highway. They're often thought of as the negotiators and peacemakers of the family, too. So middle kids, you're cooperative, you're fair, you're apparently pretty decent people. Today, we see you. Although, this one takes us in a different direction.
1: August 12th is Middle Child Day. Of course, you didn't even notice. We can finally celebrate.

0: Celebrate a day for the kid who grew up asking,
1: "Did anybody actually notice I was here?"
0: The oldest one got the new clothes. The youngest got attention.
2: Aww.
0: And the middle child got,
1: "Whose turn is it to take out the trash?"
0: But middle children are masters of survival. They can disappear from a family gathering, eat the last cookie, and nobody notices until the youngest starts crying. So find a middle child today and say,
3: "We see you."
0: Just be prepared. They've been waiting for 20 years to tell you exactly how you screwed them up. Warning, Middle Child Day may cause sibling resentment, competitive storytelling, and the sudden discovery that
4: Mom really did have a favorite.
5: Yeah, it's the middle child. Yes, of course. An Aurora man charged in a deadly hit and run and a major change involving Medicaid. Next in our news, the Cubs stay hot, Sox let one get away, and the Bears take an injury hit with preseason football almost here. 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

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McKay in the morning. 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

Riot Fest, September, Douglas Park, 3 days. 21 Pilots, All American Rejects, Tool, Alanis Morissette. A lot of good bands there. 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

Parents spent years telling kids, go to college, get a good job. Apparently, we've changed the plan. Now a lot of parents would rather their kids skip the degree and do something completely different. What is it? I'll tell you after our headlines. Clouds and sun today with a little fog this morning. Heavy rain possible. Thunderstorm. High 81. 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There is an Aurora man facing felony charges in a deadly hit and run in Hampshire last month. Prosecutors say 61-year-old Marcus Moreno struck and killed bicyclists Ebony Calvillo on Route 20 or Cavillo. Left the scene, later tried to conceal his damaged pickup truck. Ouch. Trump administration says Medicaid will no longer pay for gender transition procedures for minors. President Trump announced the change on Truth Social, saying the administration will not use medical funding for those procedures. Oh, in college. Yeah, you need to go to college, son. Apparently isn't the automatic next step anymore. New survey found 1 in 3 parents would rather see their kids start a business than go to college. And 41% say a degree isn't as important as it was 20 years ago. Nearly 9 in 10 want schools teaching more entrepreneurial skills. So forget the dorm. Apparently mom and dad would rather you move into the garage and launch a startup. What do you think about that? I know my son would rather be home than anywhere else. I don't know about you. 3 home runs helped the Cubs take down Washington 8-6 in the series opener. Pete Crow Armstrong, Alex Bregman, and Seiya Suzuki each hit solo shots. Cubs picked up their 7th win in 8 games. They're back at D.C. tonight with

0: D.C., I should say. On the south side, Sox let one get away. They blew a three-run advantage before losing to Cincinnati 5-4 in extras. They've dropped 5-7 heading into tonight's rematch. NFL preseason gets rolling tomorrow, six games. The Bears wait until Saturday when they welcome Cleveland to town. They're going to be without Kobe Bryant for quite a while, by the way. Defensive back underwent knee surgery, expected to miss 4 to 6 months. I expect you to smile coming up. Listen to a few certified alternative classics. I got some comedy coming back. And your keyword, just in case you missed it, for three-day Riot Fest passes coming up.
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0: What do rednecks, a beaver, and AC/DC have in common? Not a heck of a lot, but we have two comedians, Jim and Jeff. They're about to lay down their stand-up. Yeah, putting a smile on your face on this hump day as we get ready for the weekend ahead. 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Basically, another picture-perfect day of yesterday. Yeah, same deal. Mix of sun and clouds, a little fog this morning, heavy thunderstorm possible, downpours, flooding, and a high 81. What is up with our summer? We've been up and down all over the place. Let's start with Jeff Foxworthy, the king of redneck jokes, but a fan told him a story that he wanted to share.
1: I was hosting a thing down in Atlanta, where I'm from, and a guy and his wife came up to me, and he said, "I guess you've heard every redneck thing that's ever been told." And I thought I had, but I smiled and talked to him, and the guy said, "But we swore if we ever met you that we were going to share this story with you." He said, "Last Thanksgiving, we went down to South Georgia to visit my wife's family, and while we were there, her brother got his nipple bitten off by a beaver." And I said, "You have my attention." And apparently, as they told this story, this young man and his friend were driving down the road, and a beaver ran out in front of them, and they hit it with a car. And in the conversation that ensued following that accident, they decided that they needed this beaver to take to the taxidermist because they didn't know anybody that had a mounted beaver in their home. So they climbed down in the ditch and they found this animal. And she said her brother picked him up by the tail and he said, "Look, he ain't even bloody or cut up or nothing." And that's about the moment that the beaver came back to life and bit his nipple off.
0: Oh, my God. That is crazy. Here is Jim Brewer, along with his live band, on his fandom of AC/DC.
2: Never seen AC/DC. Let me tell you something. Little guy comes out. He's like maybe 4'2". Can't understand a word he's saying until he says, "All right. All right." Little Angus Young, he's only like 2.5 feet tall. For an hour and a half, just bopping his head up and down. That is truly the only, no disrespect to other bands, that's the only band I know can take any song. They could take a wedding and tear it up. They could take a wedding song like the Hokey Pokey and just annihilate. Put your left foot out, then you shake it all about, doing the hokey pokey.
0: Jim Brewer on AC/DC. I like it. That's awesome. I'm smiling. Hey, Brad Pitt opens up about the toll of his divorce. Tiffany Haddish is sentenced, and somebody found a Nintendo jackpot hiding in Wisconsin. You could be part of that jackpot. Coming up in our Hollywood happenings.
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0: Rain and wind and bad weather. 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

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No comfort in the forecast. Still a thunderstorm likely today. We will have a mix of sun and clouds. We had a little fog this morning and the high 81. Some of it could all be very severe. And now down to Hollywood we go. Or over, down over there. Matthew McConaughey.

0: has his own movie theater, and Alamo Drafthouse in Austin has been renamed the Matthew McConaughey Cinema, complete with a plaque featuring his breakout character, Wooderson, from Dazed and Confused. McConaughey said he still loves hearing fans repeat those famous catchphrases. No, he doesn't. Brad Pitt says his long-running legal battles with Angelina Jolie took a toll on his mental health. Pitt told Esquire that family stuff contributed to some pretty bad years, although he says he's never seriously considered suicide. He knows about it. The former couples battled over their French winery, along with abuse allegations and Pitt's strained relationships with several of his children. A stash of nearly 100 incredibly rare Super Mario Brothers and Duck Hunt Nintendo cartridges could fetch millions at an auction. The never-before-known versions were made in 93 and apparently sat forgotten in a Wisconsin box for decades after they reportedly were supposed to be destroyed. Someone saved them. George Lucas is getting into the restaurant business. Oh, Star Wars creator opening Skywalker Grill next month atop his Lucas Museum, serving lunch, dinner, and weekend brunch. And yes, apparently you can finally have lunch on the light side. What? And Tiffany Haddish has pleaded guilty to DUI in Georgia. TMZ reports she received 12 months probation, 40 hours of community service, must complete a DUI course like regular people, and stay away from drugs and alcohol. Her driver's license has also been suspended. Good. And that's it for Hollywood Happenings. The keyword, if you missed it, for your three-day riot fest, you got a few minutes to text it to the River Text line, which is powered by Cruise Investments and Wealth Management. 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R-E-J-E-C-T-S. 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Next one up at noon with Gordon.
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0: 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It's been observed annually, August 12th since 2002. So drop the needle on your favorite album. Celebrate with some tasty crackles, the pops, the clicks.
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0: Well, you know what? 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Nirvana, all the great albums that were out by Green Day. Yeah, it is Vinyl Record Day. 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

Hey, we got more storms to look out for today. A lot of water coming down. Your forecast, thunderstorms and all that gross stuff. Yeah, it could be dangerous. We'll also see some sun. Humid, high 81. Your forecast brought to you by Julie. Before you dig, when digging, just one strike to an underground utility line can interrupt critical services and cause serious injury. Stop a disaster before it starts. 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

I hate to say this, but I am done on the radio for today. 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

sometimes leaving the house is made difficult by Mother Nature, don't get me wrong, is also, I need a little bit of incentive. Going to a show downtown is now, it's an adventure. 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I get it. Let's make it worth your while with Ivy Hall. 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

Some boulevards with broken branches. Green Day. This weather relentless, dude. Copy paste from yesterday. Thunderstorm watch. Severe thunderstorm watch continues till 1 o'clock today for the area. DuPage, Kane, and Will County is all under that that watch. We'll keep you updated as things come through. Weather brought to you by Julie Before You Dig. When digging just one strike to an underground utility line can interrupt critical services, cause serious injury. Stop a disaster before it starts. Contact Julie Before You Dig. Every project, every time. Blake.

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There's a few bands that are having a just incredible second half. I would put All American Rejects on that list. We're just having the time of their careers right now. Doing it the way they probably always intended to do it. Now they have the luxury to be able to do it the way that they've wanted to do it. But that'll include a stop Ride Fest. They are part of it. Let's make sure you're there for all 3 days. Three chances a day. Another keyword at noon today. During 90s at noon. Chili Peppers.

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0: 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What does that mean? We played the 80s. 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

0: Gonna get your next shot at Riot Fest. 3-day passes. 3 chances a day. Noon, your next one. On your lunch break with 90s at noon. We'll kick it off with a song that was introduced to a whole new generation thanks to TikTok.
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1: 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We're doing 90s at noon. 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Still to come, we'll get you that Riot Fest keyword. Only three chances a day, noon. It's happening now. It's next.

0: Insane. I-N-S-A-N-E. 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Your Riot Fest keyword. Get it in before 1 o'clock. Sandwich in one hand, texting in the other, assuming feet also not on the pedals. if that's the case, let's get somewhere safe. A lot of factors. And then send the word insane. I-N-S-A-N-E. As in Insane Clown Posse, who are also playing Riot Fest this year alongside 21 Pilots and Tool and Alanis and Social D and Pixies and Rise Against. 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

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It's Gordon. Insane is the Rye Fest keyword this hour. I-N-S-A-N-E. 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A band on the way that had more than one saxophone player in it. Stand by.

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Maybe you have that feeling at work where, you know, you feel like you're probably doing the job of three people at times. That's what it's like to be in the Squirrel Nut Zippers, the musical version of that. 90s had all the flavors, including New Orleans big band jazz, and we are into it. But I say that because every member of the band, it sounds like 100 people in that band, and it was six or seven. Everybody played three or four instruments.

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Elgin is finding out I'm coming for you this Saturday. I'll be at the Menards on Randall from 2 to 4 out in the parking lot with the meat truck. The meat truck is back. That's where you do like, you can do like 20 ribeyes for 40 bucks. It's insane. I'll have more details later this afternoon. Do 90s at noon. Make sure you text the keyword for Riot Fest before 1 o'clock if you haven't. Insane is the word. 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

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Today's the day. Today's that thing we've been seeing across the internet. Project Anchor, the leaked NASA documents. Today was the date that we were supposed to experience something that we've never experienced before. Until next. You gotta keep

Today's the day that Project Anchor thing that went around the internet that NASA has unlimited time said was BS, which was a fake NASA document that was, quote, leaked 2 years ago with today's date on it saying that the Earth's gravity would be gone for 7 seconds. As of right now, it hasn't happened. I guess the day is young still, but NASA has said over and over, like, that's not how gravity works. You can't turn it on and off. But I guess we'll find out.

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Tono and Pal to close out Riotfest the first night, Friday night, September 18th. Just the tip of the iceberg of that massive weekend in Douglas Park. We'll make sure you're there. Three chances a day. Joey's got your next chance on your ride home.

0: Attention river co-workers. Remember, the customer's always right in matters of taste. That's the full quote. Because a lot of customers are, well...
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We have multiple people around here on water kicks, which is awesome, right? Nothing healthier than drinking the proper amount of water and the effect you instantly feel on your body. Highly recommend. It's a lot to, it takes some concentration to do, but today's Daily Doom comes by way of that water. Yes, water is great, but extreme amounts of water can cause water intoxication, where sodium levels in your blood become dangerously diluted. It's rare, but severe cases can cause brain swelling and death. Don't die at work. Don't be hydrated, but you don't want to die at work.

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30 years officially of that record now, self-titled from Sublime. From Neither River, Chicago, that's Classic Alternative. The sad thing, Bradley Nowell never got to know the lexicon that that record would eventually become part of. His son, though, now living it off for him. Bowie, now it's Gordon taking off. Joey, and next, he's going to get you home. He has your next shot at Riot Fest tickets. Another keyword at 5 o'clock today.

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Chicago's own Smashing Pumpkins, 95.9 The River. You were lucky enough, you got to see them play at Lollapalooza in their hometown, which is pretty cool. Lolla is one of the biggest festivals in the Midwest, one of the coolest, one of the other, of course, being Riot Fest. Joey, I got your way into Riot Fest. 3-day passes, the entire festival for free. Let you know how you can win those tickets coming up right after the Chili Peppers.

Halfway through the week, baby, halfway to go. That means you still have half the chances to win those tickets for Riot Fest. 3-day passes, the entire weekend. Tool, 21 Pilots, Solanus Morissette, The Rejects, they're all going to be there. So will you, if you play your cards right. Got one more

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That's coming up just after 5 o'clock. So make sure you get everything on your to-do list over with so you can be listening for those tickets. It's the most important part of your day. It's coming up later. 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

0: No doubt, Chicagoland's classic alternative. We are nearing the end of festival season, which means some of the best concerts are going to be popping up right around this time. And of course, I got tickets for you to go to see them. B-52s and Devo, September 17th at the Amphitheater. You want to win those tickets? Go for it. However, you have to be a member of the Text Club first. River regulars only. 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
1: 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Now you don't need

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you do what they told you. Now you do what they told you. Now you do what they told you. Now you do what they told you.

Rage Against the Machine, Chicagoland's classic alternative, knowing that you're going to be having a fun time at the White Sox game no matter what. That's what this is all about. White Sox games, that's summer to me. Smell those grilled onions, Comiskey dog at whatever the name of the field is at that time. That's the best way to do it. And last night, the giveaway? Come on, man. Doesn't get better than that. We'll talk about it a little bit more coming up right after the Smiths.

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News, Chicagoland's classic alternative. Went to a White Sox game yesterday. The White Sox game's fun, always, no matter what the outcome. Although, preferably, I would prefer a win, but hey, when you got a game like last night, a win would have just been a bonus. Joey, last night was the highly anticipated Chicago Hope Hat game, where everybody, everybody who went into the stadium left with a White Sox Chicago Pope hat. Are we still milking the Pope thing? Yes. Do we have any plans of stopping? Absolutely not. Never. And I think that was fine. Would I have liked to win? Sure. Am I glad I still got to do the sign of peace at the White Sox game? Absolutely. Cranberries, 95.9 The River.

week, which means half the chances have passed, but you still have half the chances left. You gotta find the happy medium there. 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They're all gonna be there. You could be too. I'll let you know how and when you can win those tickets right after Radiohead. When you

0: I'm not playing around here. The White Sox couldn't clinch the win last night, but I'm going to make sure that you do today. Ride Fest passes for the entire weekend. 3-day passes for free. All you got to do is worry about texting that keyword, the final keyword. Last chance for the day, coming up right after 5 o'clock. Do whatever you got to do today to make sure you can have time to listen for and text in that keyword. Coming up just after 5 o'clock. You got plenty of time? I have warned you. There's no excuses to miss it.
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5: Wow, I almost forgot what it's like to be able to see the sky. High of 80 degrees, low of 69, 79 degrees right now. Of course, we had a ton of storms earlier this morning, but mainly clear and humid later on tonight. 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

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Happy Wednesday, hump day, middle of the week, halfway over, halfway to go. What are we looking at? What are we missing? What do we wish we still had? Why am I still asking questions? I'll just narrow it down to one. What are you looking forward to the rest of this week? Yeah, well, two for it. And what are you sad that it's over? Read some of those answers coming up, but first, Beastie Boys,

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silver lining. It's Wednesday. Happy Wednesday. Halfway through the week, halfway to go. Pessimistic, optimistic, whatever way you want to look at it. Let's try and find a middle ground. It's Joey. I'm going to name one thing that I miss and one thing I'm looking forward to. One thing that I miss. I'm sad. I'm glad it happened, but I'm sad that it's over. The Pope's Hat White Sox game. Really fun. Although I wish we could have won. And then something I'm looking forward to, giving you more chances at Riot Fest passes. That's really what I'm looking forward to, because I want to see you there. And of course, you can go see your favorite bands, but we gotta hang out. It's been too long. Crowded House, 95.9 The River.

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0: time of your life,
1: yeah,
0: there's a guaranteed way to find out what that's going to be, and I'm going to let you know because I have a little insight onto what it could be. Joey, there's this little festival going on, not so little. It's called Ride Fest. Maybe you've heard of it. All your favorite bands, Alanis Morissette, Tool, 21 Pilots, All American Rejects, the Pixies, they're all going to be there, and I can get you there too for free. For the entire weekend, 3-day passes. Just one more keyword, I'm going to let you know how and when you can get there.

All right, no more playing around here. It's time to get serious. We're about to approach the biggest moment of your day, possibly your entire life up to this point. Your last keyword of the day for you to win tickets to go see Riot Fest. All 3 days, a whole weekend worth of Riot Fest. No charge. Just one text, one single keyword, the final one of the day. It's coming up in just less than an hour, right after 5 o'clock. Set an alarm, write it down, spray paint it on something. Just don't forget. And you too, 95.9 The River.

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2: Another nasty start to the day for the weather, but it's going to be pretty nice on later tonight. Mainly clear and humid, low of 69, 79 degrees right now. 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

You got to do it again. We're getting to the end of the summer. What would I be if not a guide for what concerts you should be going to? It's Joey. The Village of Addison's Rock and Reel Summer Concert. 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

Alanis Morissette, you can see her along with many, many others of your favorites at Ride Fest coming up, and you can win tickets to the entire weekend for free coming up in just about a half hour, right after 5 o'clock. But I'm talking about some other type of fun. I was at the White Sox game yesterday, the most anticipated White Sox game of the year that sold out, not because of the game necessarily, but because of the giveaway. It's coming up in a little bit right after REM. It's

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Jimmy World Chicagoland's Classic Alternative. I love watching White Sox games. It's the most fun part of the summer that you can just go to casually. Doesn't have to be a big plan. You just go and hang out. It's always fun, especially with the giveaways. Joey, White Sox has Cubs beat on giveaways. No argument whatsoever. Last night was the Pope's Hat White Sox game where not just certain tickets, but everybody at the park left with a White Sox Pope hat. Solidarity, my friend. Did we win? No. Did I still have fun and do the sign of peace with the whole park during the fifth inning? Yes. And I would do it all again. Alice in Chains, 95.9 The River.

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New Order, Chicagoland's classic alternative. Happy Wednesday. We're at the halfway point. Maybe you need a little motivation to get yourself through the next half of the week. I got you covered. It's Joey. You got a chance today and half the week left to still score these passes. 3 days of Riot Fest for free. 21 Pilots, Tool, Alanis Morissette, All-American Rejects, Pixies, they're all going to be there. Why shouldn't you? Your final keyword of the day coming up right after Weezer.

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You could see them at the United Center September 22nd. 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All 3 days, in fact. 18th through the 20th, all your favorite acts, and you get to go for free. This is the last chance you're going to have today, so get this keyword in. 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T-R-I-O. 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
5: Yet another stormy, gloomy start to the day, but we're going to be gifted a clear night. So, give and take. High of 80 degrees, low of 69, 79 degrees right now, and mainly clear and humid later on tonight. 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

System of a Down, Chicagoland's classic alternative. It's that time of the year again. 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Not if I have anything to say about it. We got some locker loot for you. 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Sublime. 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

Police, your Guggalines Classic Alternative, and on a Wednesday. Happy hump day. I don't know how you feel about Wednesdays, whether you feel good that you've made it halfway or bummed out that you still have half the week to go, but I'm going to try a different outlook for Wednesdays. We're going to do give and take, a happy thing that you're glad you have to look forward to still, and then one thing that you're glad is over. Go over that in a little bit, but first, Green Day.

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0: 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The Rivers Community Calendar. What to do, where to go, what's happening near you. 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Tap into what's happening.
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Glass half full or glass half empty? I'm asking you which you are. I can't hear you, so I guess keep it to yourself. But I have to say, it's a Wednesday, so there's a lot to look forward to and a lot to reminisce on. We're halfway through the week, and I wanted to split this into a positive-negative section. It's Joey. Joey's no-goes, the non-negotiables. I wanted to do a positive-negative. I think I'd say I'm happy that I was able to go to the White Sox Popat game. That was really fun. That went on yesterday. I wish we got a win, but I'm just glad I got to be there. Sad it's over. Now the positive, I'm glad I still have chances to give you Riot Fest passes. 3-day pass to the entire concert. All your favorites are going to be there, including these guys. It's the Pixies. 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

Chili Peppers, Chicagoland's Classic Alternative. We are halfway to the weekend, which means you still have half the week left to capitalize on this prize. 3 days of Riot Fest, 18th, 19th, and 20th of September at Douglas Park. All your favorites are going to be there, including Tool, 21 Pilots, Alanis Morissette, All American Rejects, and so many others. If they all get to be there, why can't you? It's Joey. I'll let you know how and when you can win those tickets right after fun.

I know. Still half the week left. Buck up, soldier. I'll give you a little motivation to get through the rest of the week. You still have 2 more full days of chances to win tickets for Riot Fest. 3 keywords a day, Thursday and Friday, 8 a.m. with McKay, noon with Gordon, and I got you covered at 5. Write those times down. Don't forget it. Set the alarms. Do whatever you got to do to make sure you can hear them. Let's kick off again tomorrow morning at 8. And Talking Heads, 95.9 The River.

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Bush, Chicagoland's classic alternative. Last night, Pope's Hat White Sox game. Pretty tough to beat that, although I may have to admit, I think the Crosstown Classic is going to do just that. And you're going to be watching it at Hooters on Monday, August 17th from 6 to 8 with McKay in Aurora. Hooters in Aurora, baseball trivia, river prizes, maybe a chance at some stained tickets. Crosstown Classic with McKay at Hooters in Aurora, Monday, August 17th. All the info you can find it at 959theriver.com.

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Snail's Chicagoland's Classic Alternative. Yesterday was one of the most anticipated White Sox games ever, at least this year. Not because of who they're playing or the stakes, but because of the giveaway they were doing. The Pope's hat. Yeah. Do I wish we could have won the game? Sure. Am I upset that I went? Absolutely not. Every single person walking out with a Pope's hat, and of course getting pictures with every single Pope paraphernalia, is a good use of my time. And I got a Comiskey dog at Raid Field. How do you do a Tuesday better than that? In excess.

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You're welcome. 95.9 The River, Chicagoland's classic alternative.

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Wave 182, Chicagoland's classic alternative, halfway through the week, halfway to go. 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I got you covered at 5. Joey, I'll talk to you tomorrow. 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